0: viatge universal.
1: Насколько можно об этом говорить?
2: We like to think we have some form of control still, making our constant binary choices and voicing our equally shallow opinions more loudly or quietly. Most people can't even decide what color to wear or which burger to eat. What the fuck does it matter, man? Autonomy is an illusion. Pulled over our eyes and shoved down our throats.

Things hit heavy on the borderline. Remember me to one who lives there.